0: Radio Actief. 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
1: Some things in life are bad. 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

0: en jouw classics. 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
1: You know, every now and then I think you might like to hear something from us. 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

0: 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Actief.
1: Laura and Tommy were lovers. He wanted to give her everything. Flowers, presents, and most of all, a wedding ring. He saw a sign for a stock car race.

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1: It was a night, ooh, what a night it was, it really was, such a night.

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And if your man gives you trouble just to move out on the double, and you don't let it trouble your brain, cause away goes trouble down the drain. Said away goes trouble down the drain.